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0: Time for the big brains to go to work. It's the water cooler question of the day.
2: And it's brought to you by Paisanos. 70% of people do this once a week. 70% of people are doing this once a week. What do you think they're doing? 519-354-8684. And I will get you that pizza from Paisanos if you get it right today. They're voted Chatham Kent's best pizza and wings, Grand Avenue West in the 7-Eleven Plaza. Question again is 70% of people do this once a week. You are caller number one. Give me your guess, please.
3: They order out?
2: No, keep trying, though. Good morning. What do you think it is?
4: Run a red light?
2: Yeah! 70% of people running a red light once a week. Who is this?
4: It's Brandon.
2: Brandon, what's going on your Friday morning, Brandon?
4: Nothing much, just driving to work.
2: Oh, I don't gotta ask you. You follow and obey all the rules of the road, right, Brandon?
4: Absolutely.
2: Absolutely, that's what I like to hear. Where do you work, can you say?
4: Right across the street,

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1: Well, this is it. Time now for our exit poll. And the last weekend of summer, fall officially arrives Tuesday evening around 8 o'clock, I believe. So with that, I'm asking you, on a scale from 1 to 10, how would you rate your summer? 1 being no good, 10 being amazing. 1 to 10, how was your summer? I didn't put an option for 0 in there, but if it was in a 0, I'm available to chat. I'm going to go ahead, give my summer a big ol' 8. And I don't usually have like life-changing, insane summers. I'm not a summer person. I feel a lot of pressure in the summer to do fun stuff. Plus, I whine when I'm too hot. But I felt like, well, with that, I felt like the heat wasn't that bad this summer. I did some fun stuff. I got a trip in there with smooth sailing. I want to know about yours, though. How would you rate your summer on a scale from 1 to 10? Head to our website. 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
3: My name is John Tesh with Intelligence for Your Life. Intelligence for your home when you go on vacation is what we're after right now. If you're headed out on vacation, you should know you can have some peace of mind that your home is being protected. All you have to do is contact your local police department or sheriff's office. A lot of them do offer free vacation home check programs where officers or trained volunteers inspect your property while you're away. And it's free, apparently. The police will do perimeter inspections, checking doors, windows, gates, and vehicles for signs of forced entry or suspicious activity. It's worth a try, right?
4: Intelligence for your life.
3: 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I'm going to tell you the one thing and share the science that shows why this truly is a recipe for love.

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